kind of silly doing this, but this is the waitress from the coffee house on 39th and Lennox. You know, the one with the braids. Yeah. Well, I see you on Wednesdays all the time. You come in every Wednesday on your lunch break, I

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The age of love, get jumping. The age of love, the age of love, the age of love.

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She walked up to me and she asked me to dance.

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This is a new style of music.

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Because this could never happen again. This is definitely a once in a lifetime. Just sitting here by the fireplace, a little candlelight, a little wine, makes everything so different.